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1: A serial sex attacker is facing life in prison for murdering two women and raping a third after being left free to kill amid a string of police and court blunders. 40-year-old Simon Levy was released on bail multiple times despite being charged with several serious sex attacks on the London Underground. Metropolitan Police Detective Chief Inspector is Neil John.
2: The evidence we presented proved a pattern of behaviour which was sexually motivated and exhibited a willingness to escalate violence for his own gratification. Although we are proud of the work that has gone into securing this verdict, we remain relentless in pursuing offenders who perpetrate violence against women and girls.
1: At least six members of staff at a Thailand school have been shot dead by a 14-year-old student. Officials say the boy then turned the gun on himself. England striker Ivan Toney has been charged over an assault at a Soho nightclub. Police say the incident reportedly happened at the central London venue last December. And in cricket, Andrew Flintoff stepped down as head coach of England Lions. The former England captain's heading down under to coach Aussie side Sydney Thunder. From Radio News Hub, I'm Phil Towers.
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2: A prolific sexual predator has been found guilty of murdering two women and violently raping a third despite a string of missed chances to stop him. 40-year-old Simon Levy now faces life behind bars. Other police and courts released him on bail a number of times following assaults on public transport in London. Metropolitan Police Detective Chief Inspector Neil John.
3: Simon Levy is a dangerous and predatory offender. His crimes were calculated, cruel and deeply disturbing. Throughout the trial, he has shown complete disregard for the victims and victim survivor, despite being fully aware of the lasting and devastating impact of his actions.
2: Wes Streeting has said he is absolutely sickened by reports of rape and sexual abuse of female recruits at a military training college. The Defence Secretary has faced calls for a public inquiry. A judge in the US has ruled Donald Trump can't carry on building a £400 million ballroom at the White House unless Congress approves. He ordered the building's East Wing be demolished. And Ariana Grande has scored her sixth consecutive UK number one album. That's the latest from Radio News Hub. I'm Phil Towers.
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1: A serial sex attacker is facing life in prison for murdering two women and raping a third after being left free to kill amid a string of police and court blunders. 40-year-old Simon Levy was released on bail multiple times despite being charged with several serious sex attacks on the London Underground. Metropolitan Police Detective Chief Inspector is Neil John.
2: The evidence we presented proved a pattern of behaviour which was sexually motivated and exhibited a willingness to escalate violence for his own gratification. Although we are proud of the work that has gone into securing this verdict, we remain relentless in pursuing offenders who perpetrate violence against women and girls.
1: At least six members of staff at a Thailand school have been shot dead by a 14-year-old student. Officials say the boy then turned the gun on himself. England striker Ivan Toney has been charged over an assault at a Soho nightclub. Police say the incident reportedly happened at the central London venue last December. And in cricket, Andrew Flintoff stepped down as head coach of England Lions. The former England captain's heading down under to coach Aussie side Sydney Thunder. From Radio News Hub, I'm Phil Towers.
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2: A prolific sexual predator has been found guilty of murdering two women and violently raping a third despite a string of missed chances to stop him. 40-year-old Simon Levy now faces life behind bars. Other police and courts released him on bail a number of times following assaults on public transport in London. Metropolitan Police Detective Chief Inspector Neil John.
3: Simon Levy is a dangerous and predatory offender. His crimes were calculated, cruel and deeply disturbing. Throughout the trial, he has shown complete disregard for the victims and victim survivor, despite being fully aware of the lasting and devastating impact of his actions.
2: Wes Streeting has said he is absolutely sickened by reports of rape and sexual abuse of female recruits at a military training college. The Defence Secretary has faced calls for a public inquiry. A judge in the US has ruled Donald Trump can't carry on building a £400 million ballroom at the White House unless Congress approves. He ordered the building's East Wing be demolished. And Ariana Grande has scored her sixth consecutive UK number one album. That's the latest from Radio News Hub. I'm Phil Towers.
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2: New heat alerts are coming into force as the UK braces for its fifth heat wave of the year. The yellow heat health alerts run from 9 this morning to 9 p.m. on Tuesday and warn that temperatures of up to 36 degrees Celsius are likely to affect the well-being of the population. There have been two record-breaking heat waves already in May and June. They led to more than 2,800 excess deaths. Two more heat waves in July fueled drought and wildfires. 7.2 million more UK adults are obese when compared with 1992. That's when the government published its first obesity strategy. There's a further warning that the rise in rates amongst 16 to 24-year-olds is up from 6% to 18%. Counter-terror police investigating the death of former MP Anne Widdecombe have reopened an old probe into an attempted burglary in Greater London last year. And wasted medicines thrown away in England in just 1 year could fill 75 swimming pools. It cost the NHS around £480 million annually. That's the latest from Radio News Hub. I'm John Collins.
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2: The UK is facing its fifth heatwave of the year, with new heat health alerts now coming into force. They'll remain in place from 9 this morning until 9 p.m. on Tuesday. Temperatures could reach 36 degrees Celsius, with a warning that such heat could affect people's health and well-being. The two record-breaking heatwaves in May and June were linked to more than 2,800 excess deaths. The two further heatwaves in July contributed to drought and wildfires. There's a warning this morning that shops are losing business because of this summer's hot weather. The British Retail Consortium says total UK footfall was down by more than 2% in July and nearly 3.5% in June. Counter-terror officers looking into the death of former politician Anne Widdecombe have reopened an investigation into an attempted burglary in London last year. And 14.3 million adults now live with obesity in the UK. That's up by more than 7 million since the government published an obesity strategy for the first time back in 1993. That's the latest from Radio News Hub. I'm John Collins.
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2: New heat alerts are coming into force as the UK braces for its fifth heat wave of the year. The yellow alerts run from 9 this morning until 9 p.m. on Tuesday and warn that the temperatures of up to 36 degrees Celsius are likely to affect the well-being of the population. Well, this summer's series of heat waves means fewer people are shopping on the British High Street. The British Retail Consortium says total UK footfall was down 2.1% in July and by 3.4% in June. The Energy Secretary has signalled that the government could water down some of Labour's net zero targets as it seeks to ease the cost of living. Miarta Fanbula said her predecessor Ed Miliband's pledge on the transition to clean power would now need to take affordability into account. Around twice as many UK adults live with obesity now compared to when the government first started to tackle the issue in 1993. That from new research from the King's Fund. And comedian Paddy McGuinness and presenter Zoe Ball will both be celebrity judges on the new series of Celebrity MasterChef. That's the latest from Radio News Hub. I'm John Collins.
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2: The UK is facing its fifth heat wave of the year, with new heat health alerts coming into force right now. The yellow alerts will remain in place until 9 p.m. on Tuesday. Temperatures could reach 36 degrees Celsius, with a warning that such heat could affect people's health and well-being. Town centre shops are suffering due to this summer's hot weather. The British Retail Consortium says total UK footfall on the high street, in shopping centres and at retail parks was down 2.1% in July and 3.4% in June. Authorities in eastern China have shut schools and tourist sites as Typhoon Dolphin makes its way towards land. The storm's winds are estimated at more than 100 miles an hour and bring with them heavy rains, creating the risk of severe flooding and landslides. 7.2 million more UK adults are living with obesity than in 1992. That's when the government first published its obesity strategy. And the comedian Paddy McGuinness and the presenter Zoe Ball will both be celebrity judges on the new series of Celebrity MasterChef. That's the latest from Radio News Hub. I'm John Collins.
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1: Counter-terror police investigating the death of former MP Anne Widdecombe have reopened a year-old investigation into alleged firebomb attack at Nigel Farage's home in South London. Today's Daily Telegraph says officers are looking again at a lit incendiary device allegedly being posted through the Reform UK leader's letterbox in April last year. There's a warning this morning that shops are losing business due to the summer's hot weather. The British Retail Consortium says total UK footfall was down by more than 2% in July and nearly 3.5% in June. The Energy Secretary has signalled that the government could water down some of Labour's net zero targets as it seeks to ease the cost of living. Miatta Fanbula said her predecessor Ed Miliband's pledge on the transition to clean power would now need to take affordability into account. And 14.3 million adults now live with obesity in the UK. That's up by more than 7 million since the government first published an obesity strategy all the way back in 1993. That's the latest from Radio News Hub. I'm John Collins.
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0: away. Coming up, Remy's Music Cellar. 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

0: peace and blessings, good people. Welcome along to another musical journey with me, Remy, in the Music Cellar. Hope you've had a great week. The sun is still shining. What's not to like? Got a superb show lined up for you today. Kicking the show off there with Kashmir and Cutie Pie, taken from their 1985 self-entitled LP. Coming up next, some soulful niceness from Gwen Guthrie.
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0: That was Gwen Guthrie, Younger Than Me, taken from her 1983 LP, Portrait. We've got a wonderful show, as I said, lined up for you today. The Tasty Jazz Trio with a summer theme. And we've also got our guest, The Connection, just before the top of the hour. Before that, also, we've got music from Light of the World, High Tension, Aquarian Dream, and Captain Sky. Coming up next, though, we have something from Fatback and Donna McGee.
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0: Some two-step niceness there from Donna McGee, the title track to her 1978 LP, Make It Last Forever. Produced by Greg Michael and arranged by Patrick Adams. Before that, you heard Fatback and Do It To Me Now from their 1982 LP, On The Floor With Fatback. And a rather David Sanborn-sounding Fred DeMuri on the saxophone on that track. Coming up next, two tracks that I'm going to play for a birthday boy by the name of Andrew Pethick, a regular listener of the show, because it is his birthday today. And I'm not going to call out the number, but it's a magic number beginning with 7 and ending with a 0, which I still find quite unbelievable. These next two tracks, my friend, are for you. Enjoy.
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0: There you have it, two songs dedicated to a music connoisseur himself, Andrew Perfect. Many happy returns of the day. Happy birthday to you, my friend. In reverse order, you heard Aquarian Dream, Look Ahead, taken from their 1978 LP, Norman Connors Presents Aquarian Dream. And we kicked it off with Captain Sky and his interpretation of the Bloodstones' Natural High from 1982. That was actually the B-side to a single called Don't Touch That Dial. Coming up next, two tracks from the UK Borders, and then we've got our Tasty Jazz Trio. So keep it locked right here with me, Remy, in the Music Cellar on Colourful Radio.
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0: London Town Part 2 perhaps, Light of the World from 1999, City Life, their Inner Voices LP. And before that you heard High Tension and Girl I Betcha, the B-side to High Tension. Coming up next is our Tasty Jazz Trio, you're going to love these, with a summer theme. Keep it locked right here in the Music Cellar.
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0: That was our Tasty Jazz Trio with a summer theme this week. We started off with Dizzy Gillespie's Summertime, and then that went into Ahmed Jamal's Chaser, and the track behind me from Roy Ayres' Mystic Voyage. I hope you enjoyed that Tasty Jazz Trio for this week. If you have some ideas for a Tasty Jazz Trio, hit me up on Instagram, Remy_TheMusicSeller, or email your ideas to presenter@colourful.com. Please include my name in the subject line and your ideas in the body of the email, and we'll take it from there. You never know, your Tasty Jazz Trio suggestions could be featured right here in the Music Cellar. Okay, it's time for my favourite part of the show. This is your chance to get involved and see if you can work out the thread running through the three tracks I'm about to play. Remember, after the break, we turn up the mood with more soul, funk, boogie, and those feel-good flavours inside the Music Cellar. Keep it right here, more beautiful music coming your way with me, Remy, on Colourful Radio.
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2: The UK is heading into its fifth heat wave of the year. Heat health alerts are now in force. They warn there's a risk to people's health as temperatures rise to an expected 36 Celsius over the coming days. Well, the summer series of heat waves means that fewer people are shopping on the high street. The British Retail Consortium says total UK footfall was down by more than 2% in July and down by nearly 3.5% in June. UEFA's confirmed that a departure payment was made to a female employee who's alleged to have had a relationship with Gianni Infantino while he was the organisation's general secretary. Reports suggest she received a six-figure sum following the alleged relationship with the current FIFA president. Around twice as many adults now live with obesity compared to when the government first said it would begin to tackle the issue back in 1993. And medicines thrown away in England in just one calendar year would have been enough to have filled 75 swimming pools. That's the latest from Radio News Hub. I'm John Collins.
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3: 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Estimated jackpot, certain taxes may apply. 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

0: 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Peace and blessings to you wherever you are listening from. This is how we do it each and every Saturday from 10 a.m. to 1 p.m. right here on Colourful Radio. Thank you for your ears and thank you for choosing to listen to me, Remy, inside The Music Cellar. You just heard Glenn Jones and I'm Somebody. As per usual, in the second hour, we're upping the pace and encouraging you to shake off the bed covers if you're still in bed and move the bedside table, coffee table and kitchen table aside for some soul, funk, boogie, R&B and neo-soul flavours. Nothing but good vibes and quality music. That's all to come. The music continues now with something from Juicy and Miles J.
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0: If you're looking for some soul, funk, and a bit of jazz, you've come to the right place. 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

0: 1987 there, and Miles J, Let's Start Love Over, featuring Roy Ayers, of course. And before that, Juicy, Sugar Free, from their 1985 album It Takes Two. Still to come in this hour, we've got music from Cy Smith, Opalopa, and Angela Johnson. We've also got music from Patrice Isley, plus our 2-for-1 this week from the featured artist Sky, the funk soul band. And we've also got some music from the Rhythm Makers and the Meters. The music continues now with music from Crystal, produced by the late great Leon Silvers.
1: You looking for the gym? Yo, I got you. Hey, yo, you need to check out Remy's Music Cellar.

0: Okay, so some of you might be wondering what the answer is to this week's Guess the Connection. Just before the break, I played three tracks, all with a connection. Did you manage to work out the connection? How did you get on? Well, we started off with Luther Vandross and a live version of If Only for One Night, recorded at Radio City. Really, really great version of that. That went into Donna Washington's It's Something, and then that was followed by I've Had Enough by Earth, Wind & Fire. So, what connects all three tracks? Well, they were all written or co-written by Brenda Russell. Well done if you worked it out. If you didn't, as they say, every day is a school day. If you think you've got a better Guess the Connection idea, hit me up on Instagram, Remy_TheMusicSeller, or email the studio, presenter@colourful.com. Put my name and Guess the Connection in the subject line, and your three tracks in the body of the email, along with what connects them. We'll do the rest. Tune in next week when I'll have another three tracks for you to guess the connection. The music continues.
1: Hey, for real, I don't know if y'all ready. Hey, yo, Remy, put on that soulful, jazzy, and funky music, man. We in the music cellar. This is how it go down.
2: This is.

0: So that was our 2 from 1 this week. Featured artist Sky. In reverse order, you heard the track Start of a Romance, the title track to their 1989 LP, and we kicked it off with Let Love Shine from the 1982 LP Skyjammer. Coming up in this hour, we've got new music from our very own Soulful Ledge and the Night Moods Band featuring Sarah Rhodes on vocals. Do stick around for that. Summer in the City is the track. We've also got new music from Gwen Bunn, and we've also got something from Dave Lee. Something brand new from him too. But coming up next, we've got music from Patrice Isley, her interpretation of a George Duke classic. It's got to be
1: 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It's fire, baby.
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0: So that's something brand new from Dave Lee, Xanadu, Sweet Lady, and the Clock Tower of Power. A very clever interpretation of Rapper's Delight called Shepherd's Delight. Before that, you heard Cy Smith, All the Ways, Hoppa Loppa, and Angela Johnson featuring Katie Tatum, and a track called Buffalo before that. And we kick things off with Patrice Isley and her interpretation of the George Duke classic, I Want You for Myself. So remember, after the break we have our colourful track of the week, plus we move into the R&B, neo-soul and hip-hop flavours in the final hour. Don't miss it, you're going to love it. Some great tunes. Catch you on the other side of the break.
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2: Counter-terror police investigating the death of former MP Anne Widdecombe have reopened a year-old investigation into an alleged firebomb attack at Nigel Farage's home in South London. Officers are looking again at a lit incendiary device allegedly being posted through his letterbox last year. The UK is heading into its fifth heat wave of the year with more Hisfield Towers.
3: These warnings suggest that the hot weather is likely to affect the well-being of the population and puts additional pressure on the health service. The Met Office says temperatures will climb through the rest of the weekend until we have heatwave conditions again next week, with a high of 36 degrees expected in parts of East Anglia and southeast England by Thursday. Two record-breaking heatwaves in May and June led to more than 2,800 excess deaths.
2: Town centre shops are suffering because of the hot weather. The British Retail Consortium says footfall was down in both June and July. And the comedian Paddy McGuinness and the presenter Zoe Ball will both join celebrity MasterChef as guest judges for the new series. That's the latest from Radio News Hub. I'm John Collins.
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and welcome back to part 3 of The Music Cellar. In this final hour, we play old and new neo-soul, R&B and hip-hop flavours back-to-back alongside the colourful track of the week and a whole lot of quality music. 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Keep it locked with me in The Music Cellar right here.

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Ah yes, that's one of my favourites right now, the very talented Ruby Wood featuring Devin Tracy and a track called Someone. So I want to send a few shouts out to a few people that may be listening in. Lorraine Owalabi, Roland Rube, Steve Thompson, Paul Evans and Debbie Evans, as well as Mark J. Holmes, Little Kate, J.E. and DJ Jonah, as well as Inch High. The music continues.

0: Yes, yes, that was last week's Colourful Track of the Week, MF Robots and Glide. 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

And a few more quick shouts out to Andrew Pethick, who listens week in, week out. Thank you so much for your ears. And you can catch him on Mixcloud every Thursday between the hours of 8 p.m. and 10 p.m. playing you the best in vinyl. 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

0: So send a few shouts out to Rennie B, Mark Reed and Caroline, Ralph Keish, I know you'll be listening, Richard Perryman and family, Ian Carty, CJ Duncan, Chris Straker, Linford Brown and Albert Richardson, not forgetting Annetta, Charmaine and Marlene Dendy, Stephen Grice, Andy Heavens, Rose Duncan and Andrew Hamden. The music continues.
1: It's okay, even if it isn't Mother Earth, says she focused on finding a way. I know that you've been struggling, dealing with self-worth, but watch what you say. Thoughts turn to things like a twinkle in the eye, just let it be fly. I know that you get weary, just keep your spirit alive and let it revive.

0: you have enjoyed listening to me for the last 3 hours in the Music Cellar. For a full list of all the tracks that I've featured in this show, hit me up on Instagram, Remy_TheMusicCellar, or email presenter@colourful.com. Put my name in the subject line and the Music Cellar. 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Remember, after me, it's the Warm Vibes. Then at 5 p.m, the Selective Collective with brother DJ S, who steps up with a diverse mix of soul, reggae, gospel, jazz, and blues with you in control of the playlist, so don't miss that. At 7 p.m, it's Fresh Music Hour. And then rounding off the evening tonight, it's the Governor, Soulful Ledge, and the Soulful Ledge Mix Show with some quality, uplifting, feel-good soulful house flavors. 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Keep it locked with Colourful Radio all weekend. God willing, I'll catch you here, same place, same time, 10 a.m. to 1 p.m. Until then, take care of you and those you love. God bless.
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1: The UK is facing its fifth heatwave of the year, with new heat health alerts now in force, as Phil Towers reports.
2: Well, the yellow heat health alerts came in at 9 o'clock this morning and will stay in place till 9pm on Tuesday. What do they actually mean? Well, it's an acknowledgement that the forecast temperature of 36 Celsius is likely to endanger people's health and well-being. There have been 33 days so far this year when it's been above 30 degrees somewhere in the UK. The record of 34 days from 1995 is likely to be broken next week.
1: UEFA's confirmed that a departure payment was made to a female employee who's alleged to have been in a relationship with FIFA president Gianni Infantino while he was the European organisation's general secretary. Authorities in eastern China have shut schools and tourism sites as Typhoon Dolphin makes its way towards land. And former Strictly Come Dancing professional dancers Ola and James Jordan have split after 22 years of marriage. The couple met at a dance competition in 1999. That's the latest from Radio News Hub. I'm John Collins.
0: Coming up, gourmet sounds, warm vibes,
3: game changers,
0: all the big stories from the world of sport.
4: I think the real element with Marcus Rashford, not just from a Manchester United perspective, but also beyond that in terms of potential suitors, there are a lot of teams, clubs and managers out there who value what Marcus Rashford can contribute to a team. But the problem is one word. It's very simple. Wages. If this was a player who was on 150 grand a week, there'd be a lot of players out there, clubs out there that would want to sign Marcus Rashford. But the fact that he's on north of £300,000 a week, it automatically smallens the potential options of destinations for Marcus Rashford. Very similar to what we were saying about Vinicius Jr.
5: Yeah.
4: You know, just factually, forget everything else, who can actually put the money on the table and get this player in?
0: Game Changers, powered by TalkSport, Sundays at 7 p.m. Do you need a pick-me-up at any time of day?
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1: Counter-terror police investigating the death of former MP Anne Widdecombe have reopened a year-old investigation into an alleged firebomb attack at Nigel Farage's home in South London. Officers are looking again at a lit incendiary device allegedly being posted through his letterbox last year. The UK is heading into its fifth heat wave of the year with more Hisfield Towers.
2: These warnings suggest that the hot weather is likely to affect the well-being of the population and puts additional pressure on the health service. The Met Office says temperatures will climb through the rest of the weekend until we have heatwave conditions again next week, with a high of 36 degrees expected in parts of East Anglia and southeast England by Thursday. Two record-breaking heatwaves in May and June led to more than 2,800 excess deaths.
1: Town centre shops are suffering because of the hot weather. The British Retail Consortium says footfall was down in both June and July. And the comedian Paddy McGuinness and the presenter Zoe Ball will both join celebrity MasterChef as guest judges for the new series. That's the latest from Radio News Hub. I'm John Collins.
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2: 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And you say Black Street. And you say.

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1: The UK is facing its fifth heat wave of the year with new heat health alerts now in force, as Phil Towers reports.
2: Well, the yellow heat health alerts came in at 9 o'clock this morning and will stay in place till 9 p.m. on Tuesday. What do they actually mean? Well, it's an acknowledgement that the forecast temperature of 36 Celsius is likely to endanger people's health and well-being. There have been 33 days so far this year when it's been above 30 degrees somewhere in the UK. The record of 34 days from 1995 is likely to be broken next week.
1: UEFA's confirmed that a departure payment was made to a female employee who's alleged to have been in a relationship with FIFA President Gianni Infantino while he was the European organisation's general secretary. Authorities in eastern China have shut schools and tourism sites as Typhoon Dolphin makes its way towards land, and former Strictly Come Dancing professional dancers Ola and James Jordan have split after 22 years of marriage. The couple met at a dance competition in 1999. That's the latest from Radio News Hub. I'm John Collins.
0: Coming up, gourmet sounds, warm vibes. 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

0: Counter-terror police have reopened an investigation into an alleged firebomb attack on Nigel Farage's home, linked to their wider inquiry into the murder of former MP Anne Widdecombe. The police watchdog is also investigating whether a line of inquiry was missed when the original case was reviewed last year. The UK is heading into its fifth heatwave of the year. With more, here's Phil Towers.
1: The Met Office says temperatures will climb through the rest of the weekend until we have heatwave conditions again next week, with a high of 36 degrees expected in parts of East Anglia and southeast England by Thursday.
0: The Prime Minister is reportedly considering fresh options to stop the killers of PC Andrew Harper being released early from prison. Jesse Cole and Amber Bowers are currently eligible under new early release plans, despite opposition from the officer's family. And Peter Kay gave fans a night to remember at London's O2, soaring over the crowd beneath dozens of balloons during a surprise musical finale. That's the latest from Radio News Hub. I'm Dave Cronin.
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4: I think the real element with Marcus Rashford, not just from a Manchester United perspective, but also beyond that in terms of potential suitors, there are a lot of teams, clubs and managers out there who value what Marcus Rashford can contribute to a team. But the problem is one word. It's very simple. Wages. If this was a player who was on 150 grand a week, there'd be a lot of players out there, clubs out there that would want to sign Marcus Rashford. But the fact that he's on north of £300,000 a week, it automatically smallens the potential options of destinations for Marcus Rashford. Very similar to what we were saying about Vinicius Jr.
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2: Conservative leader Kemi Badenoch says the case of serial sex attacker Simon Levy exposes serious failings in the criminal justice system. Levy was convicted of murdering two women and now faces a whole life sentence. Police and prosecutors have admitted mistakes in their handling of earlier offences. New heat health alerts are coming to force as the UK braces for its fifth heat wave of the year. Temperatures of up to 36 Celsius are likely. Well, sleeping in the kitchen, booking hotels, or missing work. That's what some Brits are having to do to cope with the heat, according to

0: Citizens Advice. Their spokesperson is Karen Barker.
1: So we've already seen people with rising energy debt and higher levels of energy debt than previously. People are having to spend more in the summer, as well as the cost people already face in the winter to keep warm. That's a real concern.
0: And former Strictly Come Dancing professional dancers Ola and James Jordan have split after 22 years of marriage. That's the latest from Radio News Hub. I'm Dave Cronin.
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0: starting off the way we mean to go on in Fine Fine style. 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

0: 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That was me doing a ting and ting. You know how it got. Up top, Alton Ellis overlapping with Sean Paul, featuring Sasha overlapping with Marcia Aitken. I'm still in love with you. 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
0: The Alton Ellis version released 1967. Sean Paul's released 2002 on the album Dutty Rock, 2003 as a single. 1977, the release year for Marcia Aitken's version. Must say hello to Kingsley. Glad the sound level's much better now, Kingsley. See, we do listen. Hello to Craig, hello to G, hello to Esther, hello to Elvis. Elvis, you rushed out pretty quickly when I entered the barber shop last week. Something I said. Good week? I hope so. Mine was busy. Busy, busy, busy. Harlesden, Northwest London. Chancery Lane, Central London. There is a fantastic street market there for food. Greenford, Middlesex. Some will say West London. Some will say Northwest London. Wherever.
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0: If you were to ask me what my favourite gospel track is, this has got to be up there. Definitely. The Potter's House, Tremaine Hawkins. Enjoy.

0: my, we're what, 20, 25 minutes in and already I'm asking the question, where do we go after that, huh?
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0: Tremaine Hawkins featuring Walter Hawkins, The Potter's House, released 1990, track taken from the album Tremaine Hawkins Live. That track brings back many memories for me because I played it and played it and played it when I was on radio first time round. Walter Hawkins, Tremaine Hawkins' ex-husband, they divorced 1994, Walter Hawkins died 2010.

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0: Hello to Chester Flary in West London. Chester, you wanted to hear some Motown. Hope the Junior Walker track was okay for you. It was good reconnecting with you last week on the Overground. The train, that is. I couldn't believe it. I really couldn't. I was on the Overground, sitting there, minding my own business, sunglasses on. A couple of stops down the line, this person entered, sat down near me. Before I knew it, approached me and said, "I know you." "Really? It's me, Chester." I took one look. Chester! I hadn't seen him in years. And you know what it's like? You haven't seen someone in ages, and then all of a sudden you just pick up from where you left off. Beautiful thing. Good seeing you, Chester. Hello to the gentleman who looked animated when he saw me en route to Hammersmith Station a couple of weeks ago. He stopped, he smiled, he said something complimentary, then we went our separate ways. Apologies, I didn't get your name, sir. Hello to you if you're listening. Also, hello to the gentleman who was in the queue in a department store in Greenford. Didn't catch your name either. Finally, hello to David Yeboah in London, friend of the show. My sincere condolences to you and your family at this time, David.
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0: I know some of you are Maze fans. The track specially for you, Right on Time. Released 1983. 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Hope you're enjoying the show. It's turning out to be mighty fine. Time now for Pancho's Pick, your friend and mine, Martin Pancho, with another track from his extensive music collection.
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3: 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Hope you're all very well. It's Martin Pancho, and my pick this week is celebrating Jamaica's independence, which is this Thursday, 64 years. This is a track by Honey Boy, simply called Jamaica. See you soon.

0: 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Honey Boy Jamaica, released 1971 on Trojan Records.
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0: 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The Jamaican version.

track taken from the album Catch a Fire, the deluxe edition released 2001. 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You say what you want to hear. If we've got it, we'll play it. As simple as that. As long as the track is broadcastable. This week's You Say We Play track, requested by Mike in Woking, another jazz track, another good track. This week, Chuck Mangione, Feels So Good, the full-length version. You Say We Play.

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2: I tell you, we are really spoiling you this week. Yes, yes, yes. This week's You Say We Play track, requested by Mike in Woking, Chuck Mangione, Feels So Good, the full-length version, released 1977. Shorter version, released 1978. However, it really doesn't do the track justice. Tracks on the album Feel So Good. Chuck Mangione, musician, actor, composer, died July 2025, aged 84. We could do with some more requests, please. Remember, you shape the show. 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That's it. One more thing. Please make sure that the song is broadcastable. Thank you.

0: Don't you know she's all right? Don't you know she's all right? She's all right, she's all right.
1: Ray Charles.
0: Oh, yeah.
1: I've got a woman.
0: Oh, yeah.
1: Have I? That would be telling. Released 1954. Oh, there's going to be questions asked now I've said that. Taking us up to the news, I can't believe 1 hour done already. Larry Graham, Sooner or Later. I'll be back on the other side.

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1: Counter-terror police investigating the death of former MP Anne Widdecombe have reopened a year-old investigation into an alleged firebomb attack in Nigel Farage's home in South London. Reports say officers are looking again at a device allegedly being posted through the Reform UK leader's letterbox in London in April last year. 14.3 million adults now live with obesity in the UK. David Bucks from the King's Fund, which did the research, he says the long-term health impacts of obesity are huge.
2: We increasingly also see its effects in terms of employment and economic productivity and the growth mission that the government has. And obviously it has impacts on public services, including the NHS and many others.
1: And The Last of Us star Bella Ramsey has opened up about life in the spotlight, saying she felt embarrassed to own a home at 22. Ramsey says comparing their success to others at their age can sometimes feel uncomfortable. That's the latest from Radio News Hub. I'm Dave Cronin.
0: Coming up, DJS. 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

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We're in hour number two. First few tracks this hour, reggae. Starting off, Bob Marley and the Wailers, Steer It Up, the Jamaican version.

2001, Bob Marley and the Wailers stirred up the Jamaican version. Tracks on the album Catch a Fire, the deluxe edition. We move on. The Blues Busters, Wings of a Dove. There's a rewind. 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
2: The Blues Busters, Wings of a Dove, The Rewind included. Released 1967. Philip James, Lloyd Osborne Campbell made up the Jamaican vocal duo, formed in 1960. One of the most popular male vocal duos in Jamaica. Yes, yes, yes. Slim Smith. All I need.

0: at Slim Smith and the Uniques Triple Track. Up top, My Conversation, released 1968 in Jamaica and the UK, subsequent releases since. In the middle, Slim Smith, the Uniques, Let Me Go Girl, released 1967. Completing the triple, Slim Smith, the Uniques, Never Let Me Go.
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0: Time for this week's end-to-end track. This is where I play an extended track with no chat from me at the start, no chat from me at the end. My, the sweet treat this week, BB Winans. 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

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We play the Kingdom Choir, Make You Feel My Love.

I tell you, gospel lovers, reggae lovers, you're in your element this week. The Kingdom Choir Make You Feel My Love, released 2018. Tracks on the album Stand By Me. The 100 Cricket, well underway. So many changes this year, don't it? The football season has started, well, kind of. Premiership to come. So many football changes too, both player and managerial. The big question though, the big, big one, is Vinicius Jr. going to Arsenal? That would be fantastic if he is.

0: Booker T and the MG's Soul Limbo 1968. The Selective Collective continues. One of the mottos on this show is You Shape the Show. With that in mind, how can you get involved? Well, there are several ways. There's You Say We Play, you say what you want to hear. If we've got it, we'll play it. As simple as that, as long as the track is broadcastable. There's the Colourful Showcase. 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There's the Something Else track, where we play something completely different. 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
0: That's it for this show. The home straight's coming up. 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Thank you, David. 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Rare groove, jazz, hip-hop and more on Colourful. I'll be back next week, same time, same place. Hope you can join me then. We'll do it all over again. Don't forget, Monday nights after the 10 o'clock news, the Shoulder Shakers show. I am really getting into that show, especially the first half an hour. Saturday evenings after the 7 o'clock news, Fresh Music Hour. 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

Bob Marley and the Wailers, No Woman, No Cry, live at the Lyceum, 1975. Gabrielle, Rise. Thames, Not an Angel. Bob Marley, Redemption Song. All four tracks requested by David Yeboah in London. Bye-bye.

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1: Police have reopened an investigation into an alleged firebomb attack in Nigel Farage's home, linked to their wider inquiry into the murder of former MP Anne Widdecombe. The police watchdog is also investigating whether a line of inquiry was missed when the original case was reviewed last year. The UK is heading into its fifth heatwave of the year. Heat health alerts came into force this morning. They warn there's a risk to people's health as temperatures rise to an expected 36 Celsius over the coming days. Well, one in six Brits say they're taking drastic action to cope with the heat waves. Karen Barkers from Citizens Advice, who did the research.
2: Even when it's not a real risk to our health, it could really be affecting our ability to concentrate at work. We also saw in the survey that a lot of people reported having to take time off of work.
1: And Peter Kay gave fans a night to remember at London's O2, soaring over the crowd beneath dozens of balloons during a surprise musical finale. That's the latest from Radio News Hub. I'm Dave Cronin.
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1: The UK is heading into its fifth heat wave of the year. Heat health alerts came into force this morning. They warned there's a risk to people's health as temperatures rise to an expected 36 Celsius over the coming days. Well, the six of Brits are taking drastic action because of the heat waves. Citizens' advice say people tell them they're missing work, booking hotels, and even sleeping in their kitchens. Karen Barker is their spokesperson.
2: We see this as a sign that the government urgently needs to support people to upgrade their poorly designed homes, because currently, for too many of us, our homes are acting as heat traps in the summer and ice boxes in the winter.
1: And Nicola Sturgeon has hit back at criticism from J.K. Rowling, saying the author is obsessed with her. Speaking at the Edinburgh Fringe, the former First Minister said their disagreements on issues including Scottish independence and trans rights have fueled a long-running public feud. That's the latest from Radio News Hub. I'm Dave Cronin.
0: 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Coming up.

Jump,

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2: The UK is heading into its fifth heatwave of the year. With more, here's Phil Towers.
3: The Met Office says temperatures will climb through the rest of the weekend until we have heatwave conditions again next week, with a high of 36 degrees expected in parts of East Anglia and southeast England by Thursday. Two record-breaking heatwaves in May and June led to more than 2,800 excess deaths. The two heatwaves that followed in July fueled droughts and wildfires.
2: County Tyrone Police have reopened an investigation into an alleged firebomb attack on Nigel Farage's home, linked to their wider inquiry into the murder of former MP Anne Widdecombe. The police watchdog is also investigating whether a line of inquiry is missed when the original case was reviewed last year. And The Last of Us star Bella Ramsey has opened up about life in the spotlight, saying they feel embarrassed to own a home at 22. Ramsey says comparing their success to others their age can sometimes feel uncomfortable. That's the latest. From Radio News Hub, I'm Dave Cronin.
0: Coming up, are my piano sessions. Do you need a pick-me-up at any time of day?
4: Ladies and gentlemen.
0: Well, tune in to Soulful Music Hits. On Colorful. Coming up. I'm a piano session.
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bun. Says figure dumb bun. In London. How says figure London. Who gets say this figure dumb bun. Says figure dumb bun.

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2: Prime Minister Andy Burnham is set to begin a nationwide tour this week, meeting people across the country to hear their concerns about the cost of living. The government says the trip will help shape a series of new measures aimed at cutting everyday costs and supporting local high streets. The UK is facing its fifth heatwave of the year. Temperatures could reach 36 degrees Celsius. Well, one in six Brits say they're taking drastic action to cope with the heatwaves. Karen Barker's from Citizens Advice, who did the research.
3: Even when it's not a real risk to our health, it could really be affecting our ability to concentrate at work. We also saw in the survey that a lot of people reported having to take time off of work because they just felt too overheated to do that.
2: And it was a Lord of the Rings reunion as stars Elijah Wood, Sean Astin, Dominic Monaghan and Billy Boyd got together for dinner more than 20 years after the film trilogy ended. That's the latest from Radio News Hub. I'm Dave Cronin.
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A delayed welcome to the Soulful Edge Mix Show this week. I thought I would let the music do the speaking and kick us off in style. It's a track we played last week. What you just heard, it's Max Sinal featuring Sio, and it's called Counting. Proper good deep house, that. Diving into the mix, it's a wonderfully named Nonna Fab, and this is a spiritual rhythm remix of a track called Eternal Between. Absolute treats in store for you this week on the Soulful Edge Mix Show. Got new stuff to come from Gwen Bunn, from Sonic Soul Orchestra, from Cosmo Jam, from Danism and Train, from Dave Anthony, and a few more besides. So yeah, stick around. Loads of soulful goods, loaded and ready for your Saturday night.

stuff in the background. There's like a classic early 2000s gospel house record. It's Sonic Soul Orchestra and Daniel Thomas. It's called Love Theory and it's coming soon on People Watching. And a bit of a vibe shift up next. Don't really know too much about this one. Just dropped in my inbox last week and thought, yep, that one is getting a spin on the show. It's called My Choice and it's by Cosmo Jam.

0: is Colin.
1: Brand new beats in the background. My boy Dave Anthony. A track called My Joy featuring Gemma Williams on vocal. And up next, if you're going away on holiday, if you're heading to the airport today, tomorrow, then this one's for you. Called Catch a Flight. Came out last year. I'm a bit late on this one. It happens, don't shoot me. By Beat Rivals, and it's called Tasha LeRae, one of the premier singer-songwriters in soulful music, and also one of the members of Arrested Development, if you did not know. So yeah, if you're jetting off to the sun, I'm well jealous, and this one's for you.

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1: The UK is heading into its fifth heatwave of the year. With more, here's Phil Towers.
2: The Met Office says temperatures will climb through the rest of the weekend until we have heatwave conditions again next week, with a high of 36 degrees expected in parts of East Anglia and Southeast England by Thursday. Two record-breaking heatwaves in May and June led to more than 2,800 excess deaths. The two heatwaves that followed in July fueled droughts and wildfires.
1: County Tyrone Police have reopened an investigation into an alleged firebomb attack on Nigel Farage's home, linked to their wider inquiry into the murder of former MP Anne Widdecombe. The police watchdog is also investigating whether a line of inquiry is missed when the original case was reviewed last year. And The Last of Us star Bella Ramsey has opened up about life in the spotlight, saying they feel embarrassed to own a home at 22. Ramsey says comparing their success to others their age can sometimes feel uncomfortable. That's the latest. From Radio News Hub, I'm Dave Cronin.
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3: 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Very little Northern chit chat. It's all about the beats this second hour. So let's do it. 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
1: 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Hope you've enjoyed the past 2 hours of music. Keep your dial tuned into Colourful because Night Flight is up next after me. And if you like what you heard, I'll be back next Saturday to do this thing all over again. Enjoy the rest of your weekend. Hope Sunday is kind to you, whatever you may be up to. And I'll see you soon. I'm out. Peace.

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1: Prime Minister Andy Burnham is set to begin a nationwide tour this week, meeting people across the country to hear their concerns about the cost of living. The government says the trip will help shape a series of new measures aimed at cutting everyday costs and supporting local high streets. The UK is facing its fifth heatwave of the year. Temperatures could reach 36 degrees Celsius. Well, one in six Brits say they're taking drastic action to cope with the heatwaves. Karen Barker's from Citizens Advice, who did the research.
2: Even when it's not a real risk to our health, it could really be affecting our ability to concentrate at work. We also saw in the survey that a lot of people reported having to take time off of work because they just felt too overheated to do that.
1: And it was a Lord of the Rings reunion as stars Elijah Wood, Sean Astin, Dominic Monaghan and Billy Boyd got together for dinner more than 20 years after the film trilogy ended. That's the latest from Radio News Hub. I'm Dave Cronin.
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